0: Anytime you get in the car, turn on the radio, you know that there's going to be something encouraging. You could be encouraged. You could be touched. You could be convicted.
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0: Words are few. Prayers are scarce. You'll feel alone. Forgotten.
1: This might actually be a beginning. Say, Dear God, and then just keep talking.
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0: American Family News, I'm Robert Thornton. The National Hurricane Center says that after landfall, Hurricane Isaias will quickly weaken, but its fast motion could bring strong hurricane force winds well inland. A northward motion is expected to continue through tomorrow, bringing the storm center through Alabama. Alabama Weather Network's Bill Murray says Alabama Power stands ready.
1: They are positioning assets and staging their crews, getting ready to do what they do best, which is restore power. But we can do one thing, and that is protect your family against these winds to make sure that you keep them safe.
0: Florida Governor Ron DeSantis says first responders are on standby.
2: We'll have a 5,000 guard mobilization that will be done, and hopefully they're not going to be needed for an extended period of time, but if they are, they're going to be here, and they're going to be working, and they're going to be helping.
0: 8 days of hope will be along the Gulf Coast to minister to those hardest hit. Founder Steve Tiber told AFN they know hurricanes, and they've already been to the Florida Panhandle, so there's not a lot they won't be ready for.
3: You know, 8 days of hope has been watching the storm develop over the last 2 days. And so our mass feeding arm, and that's the arm that goes and brings thousands of meals after a power outage to provide food to those who have nowhere to turn. So the feeding team this week worked on putting together additional meals. The equipment is ready. The team is ready. Tomorrow morning, on Saturday morning, we will be heading down to the Panhandle. Where we'll be setting up will be determined later tonight based on where the hurricane lands and the damage around it as well. So our feeding team is ready to go. They'll be there as long as they're needed until the power comes back. Already it's being estimated 7 to 10 days minimal that there'll be power out.